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1: 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Let him who hath understanding reckon the number of the beast, for it is a human number. Its number is 666.

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2: 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Keep on rolling, baby. You know what time it is.

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1: Hey, what's up? This is Michael Starr from the band Steel Panther.
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brown. United takes his time. About to check outside the games. And you know what I'm talking about. 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
1: There's been a lot of talk about this next song. Maybe too much talk. This song is not a rebel song. This song is Someday, Bloody Someday.

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Playlist Update. Evanescence. Who will you follow?

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1: All I know is I don't wanna waste my time. 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
1: Woe to you, O earth and sea. For the devil sends the beast with wrath, because he knows the time is short. 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Its number is 666.